The great Joe Turner's Roll of Feet, which I heard at a much slower tempo, about 1938. 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Baby, you're so pretty, but you got to die one day. Baby, you're pretty, but you're gonna die someday. 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
1: 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E a primeira, Jeff Twin Watts, com The Impaler.